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Many years ago, along the Illinois-Wisconsin border, there was this Indian tribe. They found two babies in the woods, white babies. One of them was named Elizabeth. She was the fairer of the two, while the smaller and more fragile one was named Marie. Having never seen white girls before, and living on the two lakes, known as the Twin Lakes, they named the larger and more beautiful lake, Lake Elizabeth. And thus the smaller lake that was hidden from the highway became known forever as

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Oh, baby, we gotta go now.

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In the parking lot by the forest preserve, the police had found two bodies. 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You know what blood looks like in a black and white video? Shadows. Shadows! That's what it looks like. All the love we share.

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2: Mostly cloudy skies tonight. Could see a shower or two after midnight, going down to a low of 49. Tomorrow, showers to start the week. A high near 65. Clears up for Tuesday, sunshine, and a high of 67.
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9: Mostly cloudy skies tonight. Could see a shower or two after midnight. Going down to a low of 49. Tomorrow, showers to start the week. A high near 65. Clears up for Tuesday. Sunshine and a high of 67.
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1: Mostly cloudy skies tonight. Could see a shower or two after midnight. Going down to a low of 49. Tomorrow, showers to start the week. A high near 65. Clears up for Tuesday. Sunshine and a high of 67.
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7: Mostly cloudy skies tonight. Could see a shower or two after midnight. Going down to a low of 49. Tomorrow, showers to start the week. A high near 65. Clears up for Tuesday. Sunshine and a high of 67.
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4: Cloudy skies, some showers out there during the overnight. Temperatures down around 49. And later on today, more showers possible during the midday. High near 65. And for Tuesday, clears up nicely, sunshine, and a high near 67.
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1: Cloudy skies, some showers out there during the overnight. Temperatures down around 49. And later on today, more showers possible during the midday. High near 65. And for Tuesday, clears up nicely, sunshine, and a high near 67.
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4: Cloudy skies, some showers out there during the overnight. Temperatures down around 49. Then later on today, more showers possible during the midday. High near 65. And for Tuesday, clears up nicely, sunshine, and a high near 67.
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Elvis and Scotty, days when I ain't spotty, sitting on the potty, curing smallpox, reasons to be cheerful, part three. Reasons to be cheerful, part three. 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

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Take your mum to Paris, lighting up the chalice, Wee Willie Harris. Bantu Stephen Beacle, listening to Rico, Harpo Groucho Chico. Chairman Cheese and Pickle, the Vincent Motorcycle, Slap and Tickle. Woody Allen Darley, Dimitri and Pasquale, Bala Bala Bala and Valari. Sunday nights to study, phoning up a buddy, being in my nuddy. Saying okie dokie, sing along a smoky, coming out a choky. John Coltrane soprano, Eddie Celentano, Bona Carino. Reasons to be cheerful, part 3. Reasons to be cheerful, part 3. Reasons to be cheerful, part 3. Reasons to be cheerful.

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0: Cloudy skies, some showers out there during the overnight. Temperatures down around 49. And later on today, more showers possible during the midday. High near 65. And for Tuesday, clears up nicely, sunshine, and a high near 67.
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2: Cloudy skies, some showers out there during the overnight. Temperatures down around 49. And later on today, more showers possible during the midday. High near 65. And for Tuesday, clears up nicely, sunshine, and a high near 67.
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1: Southampton Town Police are expected to share more information this morning regarding an investigation and response at a Northampton home on Mother's Day. A large police presence was at the scene on Topping Drive, where a domestic violence incident was reported Sunday afternoon. Police are investigating a holdup at a Lake Ronkonkoma bank. Witnesses say the suspect walked into the TD Bank on Portion Road Friday afternoon and demanded cash from a teller. The robber then fled on foot. And new timetables go into effect today on several Long Island Railroad branches. Among the changes is the return of weekday trains between Riverhead and Greenport, which had previously been serviced by buses while track work was underway over the past several months. There are no changes to rush hour service. And that's what's happening across Long Island on this Monday morning. I'm Dave Mullow.
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2: 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Engines pumping and thumping in time. The green light flashes, the flags go up, churning and burning.

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1: Southampton Town Police are expected to share more information this morning regarding an investigation and response at a Northampton home on Mother's Day. A large police presence was at the scene on Topping Drive, where a domestic violence incident was reported Sunday afternoon. Police are investigating a holdup at a Lake Ronkonkoma bank. Witnesses say the suspect walked into the TD Bank on Portion Road Friday afternoon and demanded cash from a teller. The robber then fled on foot. And new timetables go into effect today on several Long Island Railroad branches. Among the changes is the return of weekday trains between Riverhead and Greenport, which had previously been serviced by buses while track work was underway over the past several months. There are no changes to rush hour service. And that's what's happening across Long Island on this Monday morning. I'm Dave Mullow.
2: I'm Marcela Sanchez with an AP News Minute. A French woman and an American have tested positive for hantavirus, while another American is experiencing mild symptoms. The three were passengers on a cruise ship hit by the outbreak. 17 Americans have landed in Omaha, Nebraska, where they'll be taken to a federally funded quarantine facility. The two Americans showing symptoms are among the 17. President Trump has rejected Iran's response to the latest U.S. proposal to end the Iran war. Trump on social media called it totally unacceptable. Iran on state television says it's insisting on war reparations and full sovereignty over the Strait of Hormuz. Trump is expected to use a trip this week to China to urge Chinese President Xi Jinping to pressure Iran into making concessions and end the current limbo. But getting to any deal likely remains tough work. More stories at APnews.com. I'm Marcela Sanchez.
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3: This is the Bloomberg Money Minute. Despite a number of massive job cuts at giant corporations, there's a growing demand for recruiters in the U.S. Job listings for headhunters are on the rise. Companies are looking for workers who are well-versed in artificial intelligence. Beyond tech, the healthcare industry's continuing need for workers has boosted jobs for recruiters. The record-breaking rally for stocks is taking a pause this morning. The U.S. and Iran struggling to maintain their fragile ceasefire. S&P futures are little changed to start the week. And Anthropic is said to have signed a $1.8 billion computing deal with cloud services provider Akamai to meet surging demand for artificial intelligence software. Anthropic has seen demand for its Claude software soar in recent months as more customers flock to use its tools to streamline the process of coding and other tasks. Sources tell us the contract with Anthropic represents the largest deal in Akamai's history. Courtney Donahoe, Bloomberg Radio.
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Biba Doobie and the Marias on the EHM Breakfast Show with Harry. All I Did Was Dream of You, their collaboration in the EHM New Music Bin. Good morning, it's Harry. It is Monday. We're back at it. And clouds for the most part today. Temperatures in the mid-60s as your high, low 50s right now. Let's talk some new music on Friday in case you missed it. Michigander has put out a new song. It's part of his sophomore record, Over Before You Know It. It's scheduled for a release July 31st. And the song is called Freaking Out. Take a listen.

0: Michigander and Freaking Out on the EHM Breakfast Show with Harry. That's a clip from the song that's on his sophomore album, Jason Singer and Michigander, coming out July 31st. Over before you know it, listen to the full song. I'll put it up at facebook.com/WEHM Radio. Good to have some new music from Michigander coming our way this summer. And I believe coming to the Music Hall of Williamsburg November 11th for a show. So mark that date down for the fall. And like I said, check out Freaking Out, the full song, facebook.com/WEHM Radio right now. Going to take a quick break. Come back next with Breakfast with the Beatles. Hang on.
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3: Well, it is a brand new week. Looking over some of the emails. Let's see. Kara from Quag saying hello. Looking for some John Lennon solo. We'll do Jetless Guy coming up in just a few minutes. But we started off with one that is from Beatles history. May 11, 1963. Please, Please Me reached number one in the UK, beginning its historic 30-week run at the top. Let's do the song. It's Breakfast with the Beatles, 92.9 and 96.9 EHM.

Breakfast with the Beatles on the EHM Breakfast Show with Harry for Kara and Quag. Jealous Cat from John Lennon. And Please, Please Me, title track to the album from the UK, May 11, 1963. It reached number one and stayed there for 30 weeks at the top. So, a little Beatles history on this this Monday morning. Coming up, three things you need to know that happened on this day in music, other than some Beatles songs. We'll get into that in just a couple minutes. Right now, it's Nathaniel Rateliff from the Night Sweats.

Now for 17 years I've been going limber. 17 more will bury me. And somebody please just tie me down. Somebody give me a damn drink. Son of a bitch!

My heart is breaking, hands are shaking, bugs are crawling all over me. 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

0: Brian Wilson, Love and Mercy on the EHM Breakfast Show with Harry. Good morning, clouds. Today, temperatures in the mid-60s. It is May the 11th. Let's get into some music history, shall we? Three things you need to know that happened on this day in music. Let's go with the sad one. The anniversary of the death of Bob Marley, 1981, May the 11th. That is one. Also, number two, John Lennon's Dick Cavett appearance. It was May 11th, 1972, kind of a rare moment where the Beatle used network TV to debut a very controversial song and openly accused the FBI at the time, which was actually proven to be right down the road. So that was May 11th, 1972, accused the FBI of tapping his phone. And finally, let's go with the 1973. A year later, Stevie Wonder recorded Higher Ground. So, really get that one. That it was later released as a single from Inner Visions, May 11th, 1963, Stevie Wonder. Let's look at some music history this morning. Let's take a quick break. We'll come back next. We'll get back into it with some Crosby, Stills, Nash & Young and the Replacements by request on the way, too. It's the EHM Breakfast Show with Harry.
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0: Welcome back. It's the EHM Breakfast Show with Harry. For today, mostly cloudy skies, temperatures in the mid-60s. Heading right back into the music with Crosby, Stills, Nash & Young.

It's the HM Breakfast Show with Harry. Looking forward to the shows at the end of the summer. Kacey Musgraves. Love her new album, Middle of Nowhere. We've got some tickets for the Brooklyn show. We'll tell you all about that coming up in the 8 o'clock hour, right around 8:15. Right now, it's The Replacements, a merry-go-round.

0: It's the Edge of Breakfast Show with Harry. Good morning. Coming up in the 8 o'clock hour, we'll talk Kacey Musgrave tickets for her tour coming to the area at the end of the summer. We'll give you all the details, everything you need to know there. Also on the way, let's see, we've got some music news and the HM cover story with Donovan, our artist du jour, today right around 8:40. Right now, let's say hi to Dave Milo in Long Island News. See what's happening here on the island.
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2: Southampton Town Police are expected to share more information this morning regarding an investigation and response at a Northampton home on Mother's Day. A large police presence was at the scene on Topping Drive, where a domestic violence incident was reported Sunday afternoon. Police are investigating a holdup at a Lake Ronkonkoma bank. Witnesses say the suspect walked into the TD Bank on Portion Road Friday afternoon and demanded cash from a teller. The robber then fled on foot. And new timetables go into effect today on several Long Island Railroad branches. Among the changes is the return of weekday trains between Riverhead and Greenport, which had previously been serviced by buses while track work was underway over the past several months. There are no changes to rush hour service. And that's what's happening across Long Island on this Monday morning. I'm Dave Mullo.
3: I'm Marcela Sanchez with an AP News Minute. A French woman and two Americans have tested positive or showed symptoms of hantavirus.
4: Authorities announced the new cases as nations around the world repatriate passengers from a cruise ship hit by an outbreak and quarantine or isolate them. French Health Minister Stephanie List says the woman was among five French passengers repatriated on Sunday to Paris from the MV Hondius, one of the 17 American passengers evacuated and flown to Nebraska, also tested positive for the virus, but is not showing any symptoms, and another had mild symptoms, U.S. health officials said late Sunday. The World Health Organization is recommending close monitoring of the former passengers and many countries quarantining them. I'm Charles de Ledesma.
3: Republicans returning to Washington today are facing questions about a $1 billion Senate security proposal that could help pay for President Trump's ballroom. I'm Marcela Sanchez.
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5: This is a Bloomberg Money Minute. While most airlines are cutting flights, Frontier is adding more seats around the country. The carrier is taking market share left on the table after Spirit went out of business. According to Cirium, Frontier has added 3 million seats in the last week to its schedule between June and September, but this could be a big gamble. Airlines spent 56% more on fuel in March from the month before. The labor picture in the U.S. is still strong in the face of the energy shock from the Iran war. The April jobs report on Friday showed employers added 115,000 positions last month. That sent the S&P 500 to its sixth straight weekly gain. This morning, traders are watching every headline out of the Middle East. S&P and Dow futures are holding steady. And the summer driving season right around the corner, and J.P. Morgan says gas prices have a good chance of hitting $5 a gallon. They say that refiners are prioritizing jet fuel at the expense of other products such as gasoline. Courtney Dunahoe, Bloomberg Radio.
0: Welcome back. Let's take a look outside now at your EHM weather forecast. For today, mostly cloudy to start the week. Temperatures in the mid-60s. Clouds gradually clearing up during the overnight tonight. Low of 46. Then sunshine turned on back tomorrow officially. A high near 67. For Wednesday, chance of a shower in the afternoon, mostly cloudy, a high of 66. And for Thursday, showers and clouds and a high near 70. Temperature-wise right now, looking at the thermometer here, let's see, we are about 51 in East Hampton and 50 in Patchogue. EHM Sports action on the docket for tonight, baseball, Yankees and Orioles in Baltimore at 6:35. Starting up a long set of EHM music as we head into your 8 o'clock hour. Rumors about a new album from Beck, and this actually might be the name of it, Ride Lonesome. It's the name of the tour, and he's coming to Brooklyn for two shows in October, the Brooklyn Paramount. Well, I'll keep you posted if we hear any more on it. This is Ride Lonesome from Beck, his latest on the EHM Breakfast Show with Harry.

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It's the HM Breakfast Show with Harry. Casey Musgraves just put out her record Middle of Nowhere, and she's going on tour. She's coming for some shows at the end of the summer in the New York area. I want to tell you all about them and how you can win tickets to one of them coming up after Mumford & Sons and Chris Stapleton. It's here.

0: 8:17 on the EHM Breakfast Show with Harry Mumford & Sons and Chris Stapleton with Here. Good morning. It is a Monday, brand new week, and brand new giveaways. We've got tickets for Casey Musgrave's Middle of Nowhere tour to give away, and it's a special guest, Flatland Calvary. Now, there's those two garden shows, August 31st and September 1st, and they just announced the Barclays Center show on Friday, September 2nd. That's right. So tickets on sale now, Ticketmaster.com. For Casey Musgraves at those three shows. Now, we're giving away tickets for the Barclays Center show this week on the EHM Breakfast Show with Harry. Let's do a pair for that September 2nd, Wednesday night, Barclays Center in Brooklyn. Let's take the ninth text of Casey. Text in Casey, ninth text, 631-7263-EHM to grab the tickets for the Middle of Nowhere tour. Album's out. It's great. And can't wait to have Casey for three nights in New York City and two at the Garden, one at the Barclays in Brooklyn. Let's give away a pair right now for that Brooklyn show. Ninth text of Casey, 631-7263-EHM. Good luck. Coming back next on the program, XTC and some Van Morrison on the wipe.
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0: Welcome back. It's the EHM Breakfast Show with Harry. Mostly cloudy skies to start the week on this Monday. Temperatures in the mid-60s and getting back in the music with XTC.

Radio. Gage the Elephant on the EHM Breakfast Show with Harry. Good morning. We're looking at clouds today. Temperatures in the mid-60s. Just gave away a pair of tickets to Kacey Musgraves at the Barclays Center in Brooklyn. Tickets on sale now for all three shows. There's two at Madison Square Garden at the end of, August 31st and September 1st. And the Barclays Center show is on the 2nd, that Wednesday. Kacey Musgraves, Middle of Nowhere Tour with special guest Flatland Cavalry. Grab tickets now for all three shows at Ticketmaster.com. And we'll give away another pair tomorrow morning on the EHM Breakfast Show with Harry. So another chance to win coming up all week long here on the program. Right now it's Van Morrison and The Way Young Lovers Do.

0: It's the HM Breakfast Show with Harry. Good morning. I was just looking over the calendar here. Donovan's birthday was yesterday, May the 10th. He was born in 1946, turned 80 years old, and he's going to be our artist du jour all throughout this Monday. So that's coming up at noon on the Cafe with Lauren Stone. Get those orders in, Lauren at WEHM.com. And also, Chris will get some moving on the turntable, some vinyl for Off the Record at 4:45. We're going to start the celebration coming up next on the EHM cover story. Hang on.
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0: Well, good morning. It's Harry. Every weekday at this time, we do an original song and then a cover. And yesterday, Donovan turned 80 years old. We're going to celebrate his music throughout the day today. Coming up on the EHM Cafe, Off the Record with Chris. And we start right here on the EHM cover story. Found a version of a song that Donovan did, actually, from a tribute record back in 2019 called Jump in the Line, a tribute to Harry Belafonte. And the song, though, is credited to Pete Seeger. And Donovan kind of stays faithful to the folk tradition, so to speak, in his version of the song, which originally came out for Pete Seeger back in 1955. Let's do Where Have All the Flowers Gone, the original first from Pete Seeger, and then we'll get to Donovan's cover. It's the EHM cover story.

0: It's the EHM cover story with Donovan. His version of Where Have All the Flowers Gone? We did the Pete Seeger version before that from 1955. And more from Donovan all throughout the day. It is, he's celebrating, we'll call it his birthday week. Just turned 80 yesterday. And we're going to celebrate on this Monday throughout the day today. Coming back with the cafe at noon is Lauren with your requests, Lauren at WEHM.com, and also Chris with Off the Record later on today. We're going to take a quick break. We're going to check in with the news, and then we'll head back next with new music from Kurt Vile. And we'll start up a long set of EHM music for your Monday workday. Let's check in, though, with the news, and then we'll get to your full forecast for the week coming up.
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2: Southampton Town Police are expected to share more information this morning regarding an investigation and response at a Northampton home on Mother's Day. A large police presence was at the scene on Topping Drive, where a domestic violence incident was reported Sunday afternoon. Police are investigating a holdup at a Lake Round Conkema bank. Witnesses say the suspect walked into the TD Bank on Portion Road Friday afternoon and demanded cash from a teller. The robber then fled on foot. And new timetables go into effect today on several Long Island Railroad branches. Among the changes is the return of weekday trains between Riverhead and Greenport, which had previously been serviced by buses while track work was underway over the past several months. There are no changes to rush hour service. And that's what's happening across Long Island on this Monday morning. I'm Dave Mullo.
3: From around the world, these are the latest international news headlines. A French woman and two Americans have tested positive for the hantavirus as nations around the world scramble to repatriate passengers from the ship and quarantine or isolate them. Prime Minister Keir Starmer is pledging to bring Britain closer to the EU as he fights calls for his ouster after poor local election results.
4: I know I have my doubters, and I know I need to prove them wrong, and I will.
3: A US brokered ceasefire between Russia and Ukraine is due to expire on Monday, with both sides accusing each other of breaching the 72-hour arrangement, as officials consider how they might steer the warring countries into further talks. The Beatles are returning to one of their iconic sites with a new fan experience. Applecore, the company founded by the band, says it will open a 7-floor attraction at their early London headquarters in 2027. The building is the place where the band's Let It Be album was recorded. I'm Charles de Ledesma.
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5: This is a Bloomberg Money Minute. Novo Nordisk agreed to hand over an experimental therapy for Parkinson's disease to an artificial intelligence startup to potentially speed its development. Cellular Intelligence will be in charge of shepherding the treatment through clinical trials. Novo stands to receive milestone payments and royalties if the program succeeds. The drug maker also agreed to buy a stake in the Boston-based startup as part of the deal. Novo has been focusing more on obesity and diabetes. Financial terms were not disclosed. Closed. Stock futures are looking at small losses, the U.S. and Iran failing to agree on terms to end the war in the Middle East. However, the S&P 500 touched a record high on Friday. And two home building giants are looking to merge. Dreamfinders Homes has submitted a $704 million bid to acquire rival builder Beazer Homes. 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Dreamfinders believes bringing the two together will drive affordability. Courtney Donahoe, Bloomberg Radio.
0: Welcome back. 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For today, we're looking at, mostly cloudy skies. Temperatures right in the mid-60s. Clouds tonight gradually clearing up in the overnight, going down to a low of 46. And then sunshine tomorrow, high of 67. And for Wednesday, chance of a shower, mainly in the afternoon, mostly cloudy skies, and a high of 66. Temperature-wise right now, let's see, we are about 52 in East Hampton, 51 in Stony Brook. EHM Sports action, Yankees and Orioles down in Baltimore tonight at 6:35. Starting up a long set of EHM music as we head into your 9 a.m. hour, let's do something new from Kurt Vile and his album out at the end of the month, Philadelphia's Been Good to Me. 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

It's the HM Breakfast Show with Harry. In case you missed it, Submission Gander. Jason Singer has a new song and news on a new record coming out this summer. I'll tell you all about it in the EHM Daily Music Note on the way. But first, here's David Byrne.

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For more than 30 years, the soundtrack of your life.

Casey Musgraves and Dryspell on the EHM Breakfast Show with Harry from her new record, Middle of Nowhere. Also, the name of the tour coming at the end of the summer for three shows, two at the Garden and one at the Barclays Center in Brooklyn. And we've got tickets for that third show, September 2nd. More tickets to give away. We'll do that tomorrow morning on the EHM Breakfast Show with Harry. David Bowie before that, All the Young Dudes, and David Byrne, Finite All Rights. Also, Tom Petty and the Heartbreakers, and Learning to Fly. All part of a long set of EHM music. Well, let's get to our EHM Daily Music Note. Friday had so many great releases. One of them, in case you missed it, was from Michigander. And he just announced his sophomore album, Over Before You Know It, coming out July 31st, right in the middle of summer. And the first song we have is called Freaking Out. Take a listen.

0: Fisher Gander and Freaking Out on the EHM Breakfast Show with Harry. The album, Over Before You Know It, will be out July 31st. Have a feeling we'll have more from him as we get closer to that release date. And also, don't forget, November 11th at the Music Hall of Williamsburg, which is closing at the end of the year. So make sure you get out there to see it one last time, or many last times before the end of the year. But good chance to do that. It'll be in November for Michigander. That's our EHM Daily Music Note. We're going to come back next with some Elvis Presley by request. Haven't played that in a while. Pretenders, Snoo Squeeze, and some Jeff Tweedy as well. It's all coming up on the EHM Breakfast Show with Harry.
1: 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Also coming up at the Kate, an Americana and pop.

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The Edge and Breakfast Show with Harry, streaming live at WEHM.com. Got a request from Caroline. Thanks for saying hello. Out on the North Fork and Laurel, looking for some Jeff Tweedy from his triple record from last fall, Twilight Override. Here's Enough.

0: Squeeze and Why Don't You on the EHM Breakfast Show with Harry. That's from their album Trixies, which came out earlier this year, but they started years back when they were only teenagers when they wrote that. Allman Brothers before that, Southbound, and Jeff Tweedy from his Twilight Override triple record last fall, Enough. Pretenders, Message of Love, and Joseph Arthur, In the Sun. Also Elvis Presley, Suspicious Minds, and Matthew Sweet and Girlfriend, all part of a long set of EHM music. Good morning, it's Harry. Thanks for being here as we get ready to say goodbye for the day. Lauren's up next. Unplugged at 10:20 at the Cafe with Donovan, who celebrated his 80th birthday this weekend. So we'll celebrate all throughout this Monday. Coming up, get those requests in. Lauren at WEHM.com. Also, Chris in at 3 with the home stretch. I'll take you through the rest of your Monday. So that's how we'll leave this. We'll see you back here tomorrow morning, nice and early at 6 for another edition of the show. And more Casey Musgrave tickets for Brooklyn, September 2nd, up for grabs. You can pick them up anytime at Ticketmaster.com. And another chance to win tomorrow on the program. We'll start that up at 6 a.m. So enjoy your Monday, and I will see you back here tomorrow. Thanks for listening. Bye-bye.
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Good morning. Happy Monday. Lauren Stone with you. A long set of EHM music going on. New stuff from you two coming up. Right now it's a Jimmy thing. It's Dave Matthews Band.

0: Long Island's home for music lovers, 92.9 and 96.9 EHM. Song of the Future, U2, from the first of two EPs they put out recently, Days of Ash. Paul Simon, Peace Like a River. Jimmy Thing, Dave Matthews Band from 94. And for Caitlin in Southold, Lyle Lovett, If I Had a Boat. Good morning, it's Lauren Stone back after a beautiful Mother's Day weekend. Well, not the best weather, but it's always an honor to celebrate Mom, and thanks to everybody who stopped by Suffolk County Farm on Saturday. A great baby animal day by all accounts. Glad you stopped by our tent to say hello. Donovan celebrated his 80th birthday yesterday. I never miss a chance to celebrate Donovan at the EHM Cafe. So let me know what your favorites are. We'll give him a spin at noon. Lauren at WEHM.com or Facebook.com/WEHM Radio. In the meantime, EHM Unplugged is ready to go. We'll do that next. Stick around.
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0: 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Taking a look at EHM weather, clearing skies today, high around 62. Partly cloudy tonight, low of 46. And nice and sunny tomorrow with highs in the low 60s. It's Lauren Stone. 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Bright Eyes, Forest Hill Stadium, June 6th. Good luck with that. Stick around. 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

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New stuff from Bruce Hornsby on the way from Mary-Kate and Hampton Bays, Indigo Girls.

0: Long Island's home for music lovers, 92.9 and 96.9 EHM, Indigo Park. Bruce Hornsby, title track of his new album. Bruce is going to play the Great South Bay Music Festival on July 25th. That's going to be great. Crosby, Stills, Nash & Young, Carry On. 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Roxy Music from 82, More Than This. For Danny and Riverhead, Jimi Hendrix, Angel. 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And REM with Superman. 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Good luck to you. Stick around. 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

0: Long Island's home for music lovers, 92.9 and 96.9 EHM. He goes by the name Monrovia, a city in the country he grew up in, Liberia. Of course, he grew up in Tennessee. That's Heavy from Monrovia. Check out the new album, Bloodline. Grateful Dead with U.S. Blues. The Black Keys go hand in hand. Elvis Costello from 78. Father John Misty, The Old Law for Jay in Patchogue. Warren Zevon, Poor, Poor, Pitiful Me, and Sinead O'Connor with Emperor's New Clothes. It's Lauren Stone. We are getting close to noontime. That's when we open up the EHM Cafe. Donovan is on the menu. He turned 80 yesterday. 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
1: Good morning. I'm Ed Donahue with an AP News Minute. Two more passengers evacuated from a cruise ship have tested positive for hantavirus. Dr. Michael Wadman at the University of Nebraska Medical Center says one patient there is in a biocontainment unit.
2: The 15 that were welcomed here were in good shape. They were in good spirits. They definitely were tired and needed some rest. So we did a quick assessment. We brought them into the unit. Very smooth, successful, safe transfer.
1: 15 others are in quarantine. That one passenger in biocontainment tested positive for the hantavirus but is not showing any symptoms. Admiral Brian Christie is with the Department of Health and Human Services.
3: Let me be crystal clear. The risk of hantavirus to the general public remains very, very low. The Andes variant of this virus does not spread easily, and it requires prolonged close contact with someone who is already symptomatic.
1: Three cruise ship passengers have died. I'm Ed Donahue.
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4: Clearing skies this afternoon, high of 63, partly cloudy tonight, low around 46. Nice and sunny tomorrow with highs in the low 60s. In EHM Sports, the Yankees in Baltimore tonight at 6:35. 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
4: 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Welcome to the EHM Cafe. Might be hard to believe that Donovan turned 80 yesterday. Donovan, one of the great musical wanderers of the 60s, part folk troubadour, part psychedelic poet,

some amazing pop songs as well. He always did things his way. He is just one of my all-time favorites. And I think greatly underappreciated, although I do think he always thought highly of himself. Facebook.com/WEHM Radio. Songs up to you. Any period of Donovan is amazing. Donovan was good friends with the Beatles. He went to India with them. And when he was recording, or at least working on Sunshine Superman, the album, this was 65, I think. And his producer, Mickey Most, said to Donovan, "Whatever you do, don't play this stuff to Paul McCartney under any circumstances," because he knew Paul would love it and would be tempted to try something trippy and similar. Well, of course, Donovan played it for Paul, and this was before Sgt. Pepper. This was one of the first overtly psychedelic pop songs, and it went straight to number one, out to Terry and Southold, Sunshine Superman. It's Donovan.

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0: 92.9 and 96.9, the EHM Cafe with new music from Death Cab for Cutie, Riptides. The album will be out June 5th. Bob Marley, No Woman, No Cry. And Sunshine Superman, Donovan, his number one hit back in 66. Jimmy Page playing guitar on it. He was doing session work in those days. Donovan turned 80 yesterday, our chef special here at the cafe. 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
0: 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I'm Lauren Stone. 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He turned 80 yesterday. Donovan is one of my favorite singers of the 60s. He had this sweet smile, and even as he got older, it was just like he stepped out of some colorful London daydream of the 60s. His music came to blend so many genres, jazz and rock and Celtic, always poetic, and he had great musicians backing him up every time. He was an excellent finger picker on acoustic guitar. In fact, he taught John Lennon how to do it. But when he started out, Donovan was very much a folk poet, Catch the Wind. That was his first single. This was his second hit single. This was 1965. Simple and Sincere for Ryan in Connecticut. Colors.

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It's Lauren Stone. Thanks for having lunch at the cafe. Donovan is the artist du jour. He turned 80 yesterday. 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Here's one that's playful on the surface, but quietly pretty deep underneath. It comes from a Zen proverb. The riff here inspired the Allman Brothers Mountain Jam. From 1967 out to Anna in Greenport, there is a mountain.

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Donovan turned 80 yesterday. Do you know what an epistle is? Not an apostle, an epistle. It's a letter, a formal letter, a thoughtful letter, sometimes a long letter. Certainly a word Americans don't use or never used. James in Southampton asked for this one, which is Donovan writing to his friend Dippy, asking him to open his mind and reconnect with the counterculture spirit that was happening in London. There's a great arrangement here. Very flower power. This is Epistle to Dippy.

0: It's the 92.9 and 96.9 EHM Cafe for Thomas in Amagansett to try for the sun. An early one from Donovan, 1965, an autobiographical song, and you can really hear the young poet in him. New music from Noah Kahn, The Great Divide. Epistle to Dippy, such a cool song from Donovan with some trippy sounds there and tempo changes. From our new music bin, Aaron Lee Tazjian, Lost and Alone. Artist du jour, Donovan, Mellow Yellow. A lot of a request for that today. Big hit in its day. 10 to 12 years later, we get the Mellow Yellow beverage. I never drank that. Do they still make that? I don't think they still make it, and I have no idea if the song had anything to do with it. Definitely Donovan didn't make any money from it, though. We played There Is a Mountain, that which was the inspiration for the Allman Brothers Mountain Jam. John Lennon, Just Like Starting Over. For Mark and Sag Harbor, Barabajagal, one of Donovan's most electric songs, backed up by the Jeff Beck Group. And an early hit for Donovan, Colors. Donovan, 80 yesterday. And, wow, thanks for ordering up the songs this hour. You did good. I'm Lauren Stone. Tomorrow we're going to celebrate Steve Winwood's birthday. There's a lot to choose from there. Solo, of course, Traffic, Blind Faith, Spencer Davis Group. You let me know your favorites. Get your song orders in early. Lauren at WEHM.com. Let's get cleaned up. Help me bust the tables. We'll head on back to the EHM studios for another long set. Wolf Alice is on the way. Joe Jackson coming up. Also, new music from Tedeschi Trucks Band. 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

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We sent out demos, but everybody passed. So one day we finally took the plunge, moved out to Seattle to play some grunge. Washington State, that is. Space Needle, Eddie Vedder, Mud Money.

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The Clash from Sandinista 81, and the home stretch for Monday is underway here with 92.9 and 96.9 EHM. We are making our way to Quitting Time as fast as we can with new music coming up from both Mercy with Yasmin Lacey and Michael Stipe with Andrew Watt. A couple of collaborations on the way. Jackie Wilson and Sly and the Family Stone in two separate songs on the Soul Patrol coming up in just a few minutes, about 3:22, so do stick around. Car Wheels on a Gravel Road, I saw, ranked number one out of a kind of an arbitrary list of the top 10 Americana albums of all time just the other day. I'll review that for you. It's EHM.

0: Michael Stipe, along with Andrew Watt there, and a song from the soundtrack of the HBO show The Rooster. The song is I Played the Fool from Michael and Andrew there in EHM. We heard some Springsteen back in there. And Lucinda Williams, the title track from her Car Wheels on a Gravel Road record from 1999. I'm telling you, I promise, I did see a list of the top 10 Americana albums of all time, and Lucinda's Car Wheels was listed as number one. I saw this, you know, come across my social media feed a couple of days ago over the course of the weekend, and now that I Google around, I can't seem to find it. However, if you look up any, you know, collection as such of the top however many Americana albums of all time, you're going to see Car Wheels on a Gravel Road somewhere in there, perhaps number one, but definitely among the greatest of all time for Miss Lucinda Williams back there. Chris Mosier here. Speaking of the greatest of all time, the greatest soul, funk, and R&B tunes of all time come your way every weekday afternoon with the Soul Patrol. A couple of those on the way next with Jackie Wilson and Sly and the Family Stone. Our Monday Soul Patrol is coming up from EHM.
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Jackie Wilson from 1958, the classic Lonely Teardrops, and we heard Sly and the Family Stone's You Can Make It If You Try from 69, the year that I made my debut into the stage of the Big Bright Beautiful World here at EHM, and the Soul Patrol celebrates old school funk, soul, and R&B every weekday afternoon right about 3:20. 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Chris Mosier, Homestretch continues. This is Mercy, M-R-C-Y. Yasmin Lacey helps on the new song called Better Days from EHM.

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1: Here's my final serenade. Here's a gun and here's a blade. Here's

0: Mumford & Sons, and a one of several, actually, collaborations on their Prize Fighter record. That one with Chris Stapleton. The song is Here from Mumford and EHM. Patti Smith in New York back in there. Chris Isaak back there, too. Chris Mosier. Appreciate the hang as the homestretch continues today. WEHM.com should be a regular stop for you. And, you know, it's kind of the law of averages. 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
1: I'm Ed Donahue with an AP News Minute. President Trump says the Iran ceasefire is on life support. At the White House, the president said he rejected the latest offer because Tehran went back on allowing the U.S. to remove highly enriched uranium.
2: Very simple. We get that. They guarantee no nuclear weapons for a very long period of time. And a couple of other minor things, but they just can't get there. So they agree with us, and then they take it back.
1: The president also says he supports the suspension of the federal tax on gasoline, just over 18 cents per gallon, 24 cents for diesel.
2: Until it's appropriate, yeah. Mr. President, it's a small percentage, but it's still money.
1: The Republican-controlled Congress would have to approve. His pledge comes after gas prices surged past $4.50 a gallon last week. The president predicted the price of oil and gas would drop like a rock as soon as hostilities are over. More information at apnews.com. I'm Ed Donahue.
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3: 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Looks like 43 for an overnight low tonight. Sunshine and nice for Tuesday, 61 in the afternoon. Some clouds creeping back in by Wednesday. We'll see a high of 58, maybe some rain on Thursday. EHM Sports, Yankees start 3 at Baltimore tonight at 6:35. The Mets start 3 hosting Detroit tomorrow night at 7:10. Subway Series starts on Friday night at Citi Field. NBA playoffs, the Knicks have made the Eastern Conference Finals. They await the outcome of Pistons v. Cavs. That game 4 starts at 8 tonight. Pistons lead that series 2-1.
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3: The legendary Donovan celebrated a birthday yesterday, turned 80 years old on Sunday. We celebrate the birthday of Donovan today. He's our artist du jour. 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As such, between here and there, Bob Marley, Soul Coughing, Rufus Wainwright is coming up, Squeeze, Mavis Staples, and more. Nirvana as we get back to it from Unplugged in New York. 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

0: Brand new one from The Revivalists from their new album, which will be dropping on the 24th of July. The song is Heart Stop, that new record called Get It Honest, coming out in July. And just a few days later, on August 9th, Revivalists will be playing at Madison Square Garden for a show. Bob Marley back in there with Stirred Up, some Nirvana from the Unplugged in New York record, the Unplugged version of All Apologies back there. Chris Mosier here. The legendary Donovan, our artist du jour today. We're celebrating a little bit late, but Donovan's 80th birthday came and went yesterday. Donovan vinyl coming up as such as we continue celebrating him on EHM Off the Record at 4:45 in just about half an hour here. Soul Coughing, Talking Heads, and Rufus Wainwright, all coming up from EHM.
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U2's latest is called Song of the Future from one of a couple of recent EPs they've dropped lately. The first of those two is Days of Ash from U2. It's EHM, Squeeze, Mavis Staples back in there. And Vinyl Time once again, 4:45 every weekday afternoon. It's called EHM Off the Record. We like to fire up the turntable and play a little bit of live vinyl in accordance with our artist du jour, whom today is Donovan. On the day after his 80th birthday, birthday number 80 for Donovan came and went yesterday, born 10th of May, 1946 in Scotland. We have pulled off the shelf our copy of Mellow Yellow, his fourth studio record, which came out in the early part of 1967. The closing track on it, the fifth track on the second side, is Sunny South Kensington here. Happy birthday, Donovan. It's EHM Off the Record from EHM.

0: South Kensington is the closing track of the Mellow Yellow record from 1967 from Donovan, who is our birthday boy number 80 yesterday. Congratulations and happy birthday, sir. EHM Off the Record is live vinyl from the turntable to you every weekday afternoon at about 4:45. 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Chris Mosier here. Appreciate the hang very much. The Beatles are on the way in just a moment. 5 o'clock hour marks quitting time this Monday with the Grateful Dead, the Jayhawks, Spoon, Little Feat, The Replacements, and more, all on the way from EHM.
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1: I'm Ed Donahue with an AP News Minute. Stocks finished higher, the Dow up 87 points. Oil prices rose, but stocks nevertheless inched to more records. The Supreme Court is temporarily extending access to the abortion pill mifepristone to Thursday. The AP's Sagar Magani reports it gives the justices more time to consider whether to allow restrictions on the drug to take effect.
2: Justice Samuel Alito's order means women seeking abortions can still get mifepristone at pharmacies or in the mail without seeing a doctor.
1: Abortion opponents have been challenging the safety of mifepristone for more than 25 years. Democrats are asking the Supreme Court to stop a Virginia ruling blocking their new congressional map. The 4-3 state court decision in Virginia found the Democratic-controlled legislature improperly began the process of placing the amendment on the ballot after early voting had begun in Virginia's general election last fall. I'm Ed Donahue.
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3: 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Partly cloudy skies tonight. 44 for an overnight low tonight. Sunny and nice for tomorrow. We'll see a high of 61 for Tuesday. Cloud cover returns on Wednesday. 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Yankees are starting 3 at Baltimore tonight at 6:35. Mets start 3 hosting Detroit tomorrow at 7:10. Subway Series starts on Friday night at Citi Field. NBA playoffs. The Knicks have made the Eastern Conference Finals. They await the outcome of Pistons v. Cavs. That game 4 underway at 8 o'clock tonight. Pistons lead that series 2-1.
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3: 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The Dead are on the way, as are the Jayhawks and Spoon and Brandi Carlile and a new one from Noah Kahan. 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

0: Lana Del Rey's brand new and is called First Light from the EHM New Music Bin from 92.9 and 96.9 EHM. The Grateful Dead's Cumberland Blues back in there. The Dead Zone, of course. A short but deep dive into the Dead coming your way again tonight at 10 and Live's Eye Alone from their Throwing Copper release. Back there at the top of the 5 o'clock hour is Quitting Time arrived upon us here. Chris Mosier, it's great to have you with us. EHM Daily Music Note. Regards the Stones and some sad news, Keith Richards of the band has confirmed that the Rolling Stones will not tour in 2026, in spite of the fact that they have a brand new album on the way in the form of Foreign Tongues, Consequence of Sound, says that despite that new release, fans hoping to catch the Stones on tour in support of the new project should not hold their breath, as Keith Richards has confirmed that the band has no plans to hit the road in 2026. He says, quote, "We can talk next year." Full details on this announcement from Consequence of Sound, Keith Richards and the Stones not hitting the road despite a new record on the way. Check out the EHM Facebook page. We'll put this article up there for you to check out. Your daily music note from 92.9 and 96.9 EHM. Jayhawks, Lyle Lovett, and Spoon are on the way. Hang on.
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Hello, I'm the guy who sits next to you and reads the newspaper over your shoulder. Wait, don't turn the page. I'm not finished. Life is so uncertain.

could always opt for the more temporal gratification of sheer physical attraction. That wouldn't make you a shallow person, would it?

Ford is to Chevrolet what Dodge is to Chrysler, what cornflakes are to Post Toasties, what the clear blue sky is to the deep blue sea, what Hank Williams is to Neil Armstrong. Can you doubt we were made for each other?

Look, I understand too little too late. I realize there are things you say and do you can never take back. But what would you be if you didn't even try? You have to try. So after a lot of thought, I'd like to reconsider. Please, if it's not too late, make it a cheeseburger.

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0: 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Noah Kahan's City Field gig in Queens coming up shortly, 18th of July. His new one is The Great Divide, title track from his new record with 92.9 and 96.9 EHM. Replacements back in there, and we heard some Brandi Carlile, too, her song Human, Chris Mosier. Appreciate the hang. We like to celebrate the blues every weekday evening at 6 o'clock, and that is coming up. The Blues Fix at 6 for tonight from the Amity Gay Insurance Agency featuring Oludara and Albert King. Blues Fix at 6, top of the hour from EHM.
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1: I'm Ben Thomas with an AP News Minute. Oil prices rose today as the war with Iran threatens to drag on. President Trump rejected Tehran's latest proposal to end it and declared of the ceasefire.
2: It's on life support.
1: Brent crude up, settling above $104 per barrel. Modest gains for stocks, the S&P and the Dow each up about 0.2%, the Nasdaq won. And Marcela Sanchez has the latest on home sales.
3: The National Association of Realtors says existing home sales edged up 0.2% from March, but were unchanged compared to April last year. The latest sales figure fell short of what economists were expecting. Meanwhile, home prices continued to rise nationwide last month, although at a slower rate. The median sales price increased nearly 1% in April from a year ago to $417,700. The housing market has been in a slump since 2022, when mortgage rates began to climb from pandemic-era lows. I'm Marcela Sanchez.
1: And I'm Ben Thomas.
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4: 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Sunny skies, nice Tuesday coming up. 61 for tomorrow. Cloud cover returning on Wednesday, and rain chances are up for Thursday. Highs close to 60 at midweek. 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Yankees starting 3 at Baltimore tonight at 6:35. The Mets start 3 hosting the Detroit Tigers tomorrow at 7:10. Subway Series, Yankees-Mets starting Friday night at Citi Field. NBA playoffs, as you've heard, the Knicks have made the Eastern Conference Finals. They await the outcome of the Pistons versus Cavs series. That game 4 underway at 8 o'clock tonight. Pistons leading that series 2-1.
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0: Johnny Blue Skies and the Dark Clouds. Sturgill, of course, the man behind that scene, Situation, is the new one from 92.9 and 96.9 EHM. And the Blues Fix, the six back in there. We heard a relatively recent track from the late 90s from the legendary Olodara, Rain Shower. Albert King's Born Under a Bad Sign back there as well. We like to celebrate the blues with a couple of tunes every weekday evening right about 6 o'clock. The Amity Gay Insurance Agency helps us bring you the Blues Fix at 6 again tomorrow night. Same time with 92.9 and 96.9 EHM. 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

0: 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There they are, the Black Keys. They start a two-night run at the Brooklyn Paramount tonight. They are live tonight and tomorrow night. Hope you can make the show. It's Chris Mosier. Appreciate the hang very much. ELO on the way in just a moment to kick off an hour-long set. It will also feature REM, the Stones, who were part of the Daily Music Note earlier this evening. The long and short of that story is they will not be touring this year, despite releasing a new record soon. New Bleachers and new Cutworms coming up as part of this next hour-long set, which will kick off in just a moment with EHM.
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0: 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Almonds back in there. And some Camp as well with Mistakes. Once again, that Camp and Monrovia gig at Forest Hill Stadium in Queens happening on the 23rd of July. It's Chris Mosier. Have yourself a wonderful evening. I'm rolling out. I'll catch you again tomorrow. We got Rod Stewart and the Faces coming up in just a moment to kick off yet another hour-long set. Beck's new one and His Golden Messenger's new one, both part of that set. From EHM. Hang on.
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2: Back Tuesday morning with tickets for Casey Musgraves' Middle of Nowhere Tour. Just announced a third New York date. It's Wednesday, September 2nd at the Barclays Center in Brooklyn. 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
0: The 15th Annual Montauk Music Festival, presented by the Montauk Sun, Thursday through Sunday, May 14th through 17th. 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